0: laundry. Yeah, you said forever, now I drive alone past your street.
1: Hækkaðu í gleðinni.
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just smell the anger. 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

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Death is a waiter, he's waiting on you daily, tips are excluded.

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She takes the sadness out of me. I make her cards on her birthday. 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I take her water when she's thirsty.

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0: My girl just caught me.
1: You made her catch you?
0: I don't know how I let this happen.
1: With who?
0: 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I don't know what to do.
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